977.

Hit Music Channel 977.

0: If anyone has seen Toy Story 5, I haven't seen it yet, but is it open for another one? I mean, they can always do another one, right?
1: They could. What are they on, Andy's grandkids now?
0: I don't know
1: how far it's progressed. I didn't see anything after Toy Story 2.
0: I think as long as Tom Hanks and what's his name are still alive,
1: Tim Allen
0: are still alive, they'll keep voicing these.
1: Yeah, and I like that they are.

0: morning and welcome into the Playhouse. It's Kat and JJ. So during the last song, I looked this up just to verify it because I didn't want to put a bunch of false information on the radio. Got this text from Bryce as we were talking about the girl now that has the documentary on Hulu that her grandfather is Charles Manson. Her dad never knew who his dad was. Ended up being Chuck.
1: Yeah, he found out his mom got with Charles, produced him, and he kept that a secret from his daughter. And now she's like, I'm going to make this three-part series to show that even if you come from evil, doesn't mean you're going to be evil.
0: So, got a text. We were talking about what did you find out about a family member that it definitely isn't a sense of pride for you. It was pretty disturbing. Got this text from Bryce, and I looked this up, and this checks out. He said, I have a relative, so this I'm guessing great-grandfather, maybe uncle, something like that, who was in the Army and was involved in a Native American massacre in North Dakota in 1863. So I punched this up real quick, and it was called the Battle of Whitestone Hill, referred to as a massacre by tribal oral history. In present day, it must be Dickey County, but they killed over 200 Lakota and Yakanat, I'm probably saying this wrong.
1: Yeah,
0: Yakanani, Native Americans.
1: Okay. Devastating.
0: Find that stuff. Here's the deal. I mean, before the internet was around, it was just handed down word to word by family members, right? Probably something nobody in Bryce's family talked about. He does a school project or something, finds out that great-great-great-grandpa was involved in this. And then, like, how do you handle that, knowing that's in your family history?
1: The thing is, when I hear about massacres like that, that were carried out by a large group of people, they were being led and told to do, a lot of them were being led and told to do that.
0: Sure.
1: So does it make all of them bad? No. I can't imagine everybody that is going to be a part of, like, a genocide or something, want to do that. But if you go against whoever's telling you to do that, you could be killed. You could be annihilated. They could go after your family. You don't know what kind of position. Not that any of this is okay, but like, those are some good odds that there are people that did this that didn't want to do
0: it. It's one of the reasons they say war is hell, right? Like, you are told and directed to do some really ungodly things.
1: That's why soldiers that come back, they're so messed up. They need help. They need access to all the help that they need, because I can't imagine what they see and have to do in the name of the military, you know? So
0: that one was heavy. Thanks for sharing with us, man. I appreciate it. If you want to hit us up, we're here for you. 320-251-1047.
2: Coming up next, here's what's next with Kat and JJ.
0: We got cash money up for grabs here at about 8:20. That'll be your next opportunity to put some cash in your pocket. But first, our second round of paparazzi this morning. Let's gossip.
1: So word was King Charles was not going to give Prince Harry and his whole family security details. So Prince Harry went about it the right way, and they ended up having their private reunion, how everything went down over the weekend with the royal family. Coming up with Radio Paparazzi next.
3: This is not headline news. Mick Jagger says the Rolling Stones planned a tour next year. It could be their final tour. But I said that on the radio in 1989 for their Steel Wheels tour, so... UFC star Conor McGregor's fight Saturday night ended in 69 seconds. UFC were 3 out of 4 letters of the choice word fans said when the fight ended so soon. The World Cup is down to the final four. People in America still watching it. Harry and Meghan met with King Charles for the first time in years because they need money and Charles doesn't use Venmo. Cheech from Cheech and Chong turns 80 today. And to celebrate, we're all aware he won't be lighting a birthday candle. This is not headline news.
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said, I got drive, I don't need a car. Money really all that we fiending for. I'm doing things they ain't seen before. Bands ain't dumb, but extreme is all. I'm a demon lord. Fall off what? I ain't seen the horse. Called your bluff, better cite the source. Fame ain't something that I need no

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